0: And now, an update from the MyComoxValleyNow.com newsroom.
1: I'm Wiley Henderson. Emergency crews were able to extinguish a fire at the Comox Valley Waste Management Center in Cumberland over the weekend. Comox Strathcona Waste Management says the fire broke out Sunday in the mattress disposal area and was contained there with no risk to residents or staff, though one major piece of equipment was damaged. An investigation into the cause is planned. Cumberland Fire Rescue responded with help from crews from Oyster River and Courtney. The Waste Management Center remained open and regular garbage recycling and compost collection has not been affected. However, both the Comox Valley and Campbell River Waste Management Centers are unable to accept mattresses and residents are being asked to hold on to mattresses until further notice. Harbor Air is buying Pacific Coastal Airlines in a deal that will create a new regional airline group while keeping both brands operating independently. The Vancouver-based airlines say the acquisition will combine Harbor Air's seaplane network, which serves Vancouver Island and the Sunshine Coast, with Pacific Coastal's wheeled aircraft, maintaining existing routes while looking for opportunities to expand service. Vancouver is expected to become a key hub, with expanded connections through Vancouver International Airport. The companies say the deal is expected to protect and grow jobs and increase investment in infrastructure, aircraft, and maintenance across BC. And Harbor Air CEO Bert VanderSedge says the deal will improve service for local air travelers.
2: For our collective guests, this means more destinations, greater connectivity, more resilient year-round travel, and the opportunity to connect our communities with the rest of the world through the largest airports in Western Canada.
1: The acquisition is subject to regulatory approval. A closing date has not yet been announced. Until then, Harbor Air and Pacific Coastal will continue operating as separate airlines. BC's quarterly budget update shows this year's deficit is expected to be $450 million higher than initially forecast. Our provincial reporter Emily Joveski has more.
3: Finance Minister Josie Osborne says the deficit is now projected to be $13.8 billion, up from $13.3 billion in the initial budget released in February. That's even as the province expects higher revenues from taxes and federal contributions. Osborne says spending on wildfires and tax credits is higher than expected, while the province sees lower property transfer taxes and lower natural resource revenues. Revenue from natural gas royalties is expected to be $531 million lower this fiscal year than initially projected, including more than $300 million from correcting an error in the initial budget. Emily Joveski, Vista News, Victoria.
1: And Stats Canada says the Consumer Price Index rose 3% year-over-year in August, unchanged from July. Officials say prices for gasoline rose at a slower pace compared to the same month last year, but were offset by higher prices for travel tours and rent. Gasoline prices were up nearly 23% in August. That's a drop from nearly 3% from July, but remained elevated because of conflict in the Middle East. Meantime, the agency says price growth for food purchased from stores continued to slow last month, rising 2.8% year-over-year after increasing 3.1% in July.
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1: In sports, the Toronto Blue Jays are up against the Detroit Tigers in the second game of a three-game set today. The Jays are one game back in the American League wildcard standings. And call him Captain Connor. The Chicago Blackhawks have announced North Vancouver's Connor Bedard will don the C next year as the NHL club's new captain. Bedard is the 37th captain in the team's history, joining names like Ed Litzenberger, Doug Bentley, Dirk Graham, and Stan Mikita.
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1: Looking at your weather forecast, clear overnight, low of 10, sunny tomorrow, high 22. Sunny again Thursday at a high of 21, currently sunny at 19 degrees.
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7: 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Power Up, the legendary AC/DC tribute band, is coming to the Tide Mark Theatre on Saturday the 19th of September. 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Just push all those letters together. Now, if you were around for AC/DC's heyday in the early 80s, this is expected to be almost hauntingly and eerily similar to the real thing back in the day. The lead singer is John Bon Johnson, but what actually makes them good? The actual acoustics, whether they actually have the talent to do it, the music they play, the things they wear, the overall sound and atmosphere, and if that matches that of 1981, 1980, then they're quid in. It's going to sound good. So if you do want the best of AC/DC without using a time machine, I'd say this is your best bet. Again, Power Up is playing in the Tidemark Theatre in Campbell River on September the 19th. For 98.9 Jet FM, I'm William Stringer, and that's what's going on.

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1: Along the shoreline of Quadra Island sit dozens of ancient petroglyphs, rock carvings made by coastal First Nations, some estimated to be well over 1,000 years old. Spirit figures, animals, faces carved directly into the stone at the tide line. What's puzzled researchers for decades is a small cluster of carvings that don't match any known design style from the region's documented oral traditions. Geometric, repetitive, almost mathematical in their spacing. No elder consulted over the past 50 years has been able to identify their specific meaning.
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1: When researching the Quadra Island petroglyphs, archaeologists caution that petroglyph interpretation is notoriously difficult, even for well-documented styles. Meaning can shift by community, by era, by purpose, and much oral context has been lost to colonization and time. That uncertainty is real and well-documented in the academic literature. But a visiting researcher in the 1990s noted the spacing of that one unusual cluster appeared to align with something completely unexpected, something outside the rock itself entirely. And that story's next.

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1: According to a theory that lone researcher later proposed at a small academic conference, the spacing of the unusual carvings may correspond to seasonal tile markers, a functional, practical calendar system used to track the safest times for shellfish harvesting along that specific stretch of coast, rather than any spiritual or decorative symbol at all. If accurate, it would mean the carvings aren't a mystery of meaning so much as a mystery of function. An ancient, highly practical piece of engineering hiding in plain sight, disguised for 1,000 years as art.
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1: When a Port Alberni storage facility auctioned off an abandoned unit in 2019, the winning bidder expected furniture, some artwork, maybe some kitchenware. What she found instead was six filing boxes of surveillance photographs of the same house, taken over 11 years. No note, no name on the account, except the numbered company that dissolved in 2015. Just thousands of images of one ordinary Port Alberni home shot from a car parked across the street. The current owners of that house had no idea any of it existed.
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1: Back to the Port Alberni storage locker. Nothing criminal in them directly. No one was ever seen breaking in. No threats were ever written down. Just watching, patient, methodical, for over a decade. The police eventually turned the box over to the current owners of the house in the photos. But one detail stood out. In photos from the final 2 years, a second car appears in the background, the same make and model, parked a block further away. Someone else may have been watching too. The twist to this story, next.

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1: Rock and roll news for today. So yesterday's big news was the Oasis tour. They dropped all the dates. And then they dropped the ticket prices. Tickets go between $122.65 all the way to $541. That's a ticket. That's a single ticket. That's insanity. David Lee Roth, Alex Van Halen, they did that TED Talk. And now it's starting to be clipped and put onto YouTube so we can watch it for free. I'm gonna definitely check it out because I'm curious. Just David Lee Roth, anytime he talks, he's funny, right? Apparently, they talked a lot about making music and how they approach creating art. I'll keep you posted. And finally, check this story out. Tony Iommi apparently turned down a final Black Sabbath album with the original lineup because the producer, Andrew Watt, was, quote, too excited, end quote. Now, Andrew Watt, he is that kind of guy. He's so excited. You know what I mean? Like, he just produced the new Rolling Stones album, and he was the one who produced the Back to the Beginning show. The guy's worked with everybody, but he is a very excitable kind of a fella, so I could see that. That story comes to us from Stereo Gum. So, 100%, is it true? It sounds true, but I guess we'll never really, really know. It's kind of gossip. Live and local, Campbell River, get ready. Power Up, the AC/DC tribute show is coming up this weekend at the Tide Mark. Still a few seats available. If you got a show that you'd like to promote, you can do it right here on the Rock Blast, 703-2538.
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1: A private investigator who reviewed the file off the record for a local paper offered one theory. The original photographer was a process server or a skip tracer, a private investigator. Whoever it was hired to locate someone believed to be hiding at that address. And the second car belonged to a rival investigator working the same case for a different client. In that version, two strangers spent years quietly watching the same house. Each one convinced they were alone, never realizing they were watching each other too. The boxes now sit in the current homeowner's garage. She says a habit came with the house, and the six boxes, she can't help it. She finds herself fixated on the street more than anything else in the neighborhood.
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1: In the early 1980s, a Nanaimo businessman built what locals still remember as the most elaborate mini golf course on Vancouver Island. 18 holes themed entirely around BC history, complete with a working scale model of a logging flume. At its peak, this course drew tour buses from across the island. 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
1: Back when the island held a mini-golf empire, a brief classified in a 1991 local paper announced the course's closure for renovations. Renovations that, as far as anyone can tell, never happened. The property sat empty for years before eventually being redeveloped. A former employee, tracked down recently by a local nostalgia blog, says that businessman did not disappear at all. He just changed his name, and she knows exactly why. Let's play through that story next.

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1: According to that former employee, that businessman quietly sold the land after a serious health scare. He relocated to a smaller island community for a slower pace of life and simply preferred to leave his mini-golf empire persona behind entirely, legally changing his last name back to a family name that he used before starting that business. If that story's accurate, Mr. Mini-Dolph isn't missing at all. He's likely still living quietly somewhere on the island under a name none of his old customers would ever recognize. The Nostalgia blog says they're still trying to confirm it. So far, no luck, and for some, dreams of a giant mini-golf on the island are still just dreams.
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1: On April 5th, 1958, engineers detonated over 1,200 tons of explosives inside Ripple Rock, a twin-peaked underwater mountain in Seymour Narrows that had wrecked more than 100 ships and killed at least 114 people since the 1800s. It remains one of the largest non-nuclear planned explosions in history. Broadcast live on CBC across the country, the blast sent a column of water and rock nearly 300 meters into the air. Ripple Rock was gone in seconds, but what engineers found when they later surveyed the new seafloor raised a question nobody expected.
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1: Returning to the Ripple Rock explosion, post-blast surveys confirmed the Twin Peaks were destroyed and the shipping channel was safe. A genuine engineering triumph. It was huge, but sonar operators mapping the new underwater terrain in the years after noted unusual sediment patterns spreading far wider than the blast radius should have produced. Some geologists at the time wondered if the explosion had done more than clear a channel, if it had disturbed something much deeper in the strait's underlying rock structure. That story's next. When

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1: A theory that's persisted quietly among Campbell River's old-timers suggests the 1958 blast fractured a deep mineral seam running beneath Seymour Narrows, one connected to the geothermal activity along the nearby fault systems we've come to fear over the decades. In this telling, the unusually strong tidal currents divers still report through the Narrows today aren't just a product of the strait's geography. They're the result of that fracture, quietly reshaping water flow through the passage for the last seven decades. Ripple rock is gone, but locals say the Narrows have never quite behaved the same since. It's not a matter of if the name Hawaii of the North is going to move over from Savory Island. It could be a matter of when.
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1: I'm Wiley Henderson. Emergency crews were able to extinguish a fire at the Comox Valley Waste Management Center in Cumberland over the weekend. Comox Strathcona Waste Management says the fire broke out Sunday in the mattress disposal area and was contained there with no risk to residents or staff, though one major piece of equipment was damaged. An investigation into the cause is planned. Cumberland Fire Rescue responded with help from crews from Oyster River and Courtney. The Waste Management Center remained open and regular garbage recycling and compost collection has not been affected. However, both the Comox Valley and Campbell River Waste Management Centers are unable to accept mattresses, and residents are being asked to hold on to mattresses until further notice. Harbor Air is buying Pacific Coastal Airlines in a deal that will create a new regional airline group while keeping both brands operating independently. The Vancouver-based airlines say the acquisition will combine Harbor Air's seaplane network, which serves Vancouver Island and the Sunshine Coast, with Pacific Coastal's wheeled aircraft, maintaining existing routes while looking for opportunities to expand service. Vancouver is expected to become a key hub, with expanded connections through Vancouver International Airport. The companies say the deal is expected to protect and grow jobs and increase investment in infrastructure, aircraft, and maintenance across BC. And Harbor Air CEO Bert VanderSedge says the deal will improve service for local air travelers.
2: For our collective guests, this means more destinations, greater connectivity, more resilient year-round travel, and the opportunity to connect our communities with the rest of the world through the largest airports in Western Canada.
1: The acquisition is subject to regulatory approval. A closing date has not yet been announced. Until then, Harbor Air and Pacific Coastal will continue operating as separate airlines. BC's quarterly budget update shows this year's deficit is expected to be $450 million higher than initially forecast. Our provincial reporter Emily Joveski has more.
3: Finance Minister Josie Osborne says the deficit is now projected to be $13.8 billion, up from $13.3 billion in the initial budget released in February. That's even as the province expects higher revenues from taxes and federal contributions. Osborne says spending on wildfires and tax credits is higher than expected, while the province sees lower property transfer taxes and lower natural resource revenues. Revenue from natural gas royalties is expected to be $531 million lower this fiscal year than initially projected, including more than $300 million from correcting an error in the initial budget. Emily Joveski, Vista News, Victoria.
1: And Stats Canada says the Consumer Price Index rose 3% year-over-year in August, unchanged from July. Officials say prices for gasoline rose at a slower pace compared to the same month last year, but were offset by higher prices for travel tours and rent. Gasoline prices were up nearly 23% in August. That's a drop from nearly 3% from July, but remained elevated because of conflict in the Middle East. Meantime, the agency says price growth for food purchased from stores continued to slow last month, rising 2.8% year-over-year after increasing 3.1% in July.
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5: Checking sports, we'll start with baseball. The Jays got spanked 10-1 by the Tigers yesterday. Game 3 of that 3-game set goes this afternoon at 12:07. Toronto is now 2 games behind Cleveland for the final AL wildcard spot. They're 75-77, while Cleveland is 76-75. Seattle, they dropped a 2-1 decision to the Angels last night. One more with the Angels goes this evening at 6:38. And finally, Montreal is at BC Place to play the Vancouver Whitecaps today with a spot in the Canadian Championship Final at stake. Game time starts at 4 o'clock. Checking the weather forecast, a really nice day today. A mix of sun and cloud with a high of 22. Clear skies tonight, drops to 11. For tomorrow, nothing but sunshine. The high is 21. And Friday, more of the same. Sunny with a high of 22. High tide today goes at 10:53.
0: Jen Mornings with Kenny, the Temu of morning shows.

0: Good morning. Coming up Island from Down Island. The guy that you got on there this morning talks too much. He's annoying. Play more music. Thank you.
1: What you just said is one of the most insanely idiotic things I have ever heard. 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May God have mercy on your soul.
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0: Good morning, Kenny. How you doing today?
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5: Hi, Kenny.
0: Hi, Kenny. Can you hear me?
10: Yo, yabba-da-doo. What up? How are you? Up and at 'em. There you go. What is it? Wednesday, September 16th. We are past the halfway point of September. Crazy. Okay, I could not wait to get back here and tell you this because you could choose to believe it, but this happened. So we had that big discussion about a week ago about our recorder class. And I was making the joke that, forget about anything. Just think of all the, as the new school year started, think of all the parents that had to deal with recorder class, hot crust buns, all that stuff, right? Haha, we're having a joke. We move on from that. And it's not like, we beat things to death around here, but it came back yesterday. There was a message, no namer, or did it have a name? I forget. Anyways, the message was, I think it was a mom saying, hey, I don't think they do recorder anymore. It's not in the syllabus. So then I didn't know what syllabus was, which I was embarrassed about that because I read it on the air. And now I know what syllabus is. I looked it up. So I was like, oh, no recorder class. I guess that might have went away. And then I put in my notes. I keep a little note here. I said, for tomorrow's show, see if Robot Steve can do some recon and find out if they still do recorder class in the school, right? He's our window to the school system. He helps us out with all that kind of stuff. So that was in the notes. Okay. I know it's a long story. Trust me, this is crazy. It's actually not. But anyways, yesterday, I go to get gas, right? I go to the place where they also have a big building that has hot dogs. Ha ha! You know what I'm talking about. So you know that lineup, right? I'm in the lineup waiting for gas. There is a Civic, a Honda Civic parks, in the lineup right next to me, okay? It's like a gold, silver kind of Civic. The dude in the car, wearing a Red Wing hat. That's the first thing I noticed. I'm like, I got a Red Wing hat. Kind of cool. I kid you not, next thing you know, buddy's playing a recorder in his car. Huh? Is that crazy? Actually, when I say it out loud, it really doesn't sound that impressive. But I had a moment. I had a moment. See, what's happening is my wife's out of town right now, so I have nobody to tell this stuff to. So normally I would have went home and said, oh my God, there's a guy in the lineup at the gas station playing the recorder. And she would have went like this. Yeah? Interesting. And then I would have said, well, that's probably not a good topic for the radio. So there you go. Anyways, if you're the guy in the Red Wing hat in the Civic playing the recorder in the Costco gas station lineup, dude, what's up with that? That's awesome. All right. I know that was a lot for nothing, wasn't it? Phone number 703-2538. Text machine, Fido text machine, I'm embarrassed. 703-2538, email Kenny at JetFMRocks.ca. We got to give it to our boy Brian. Brian went above and beyond with the Dave Growl. I'll explain that coming up as well. Okay, I'll stop talking. Well, the button doesn't work again. Here we go. All right. Playlist. I should have looked at the playlist. Let's just say it's good. I know it's good, right? We start with Shine down here. And again, do you believe me or do you think I'm seeing things with the guy in the gas station lineup playing the recorder?

picture-perfect weather day. I think today, tomorrow, into the weekend will be the same. Next week, we officially start fall. So all these days are great, man. These are those mental picture days. Take those mental pictures. Remember how beautiful it is.

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1: All right, 624. Robot Steve has confirmed he's on the case. He will figure out whether or not he will ask some questions. He knows people in the school biz. He'll find out if the kids still have to do recorder class.

0: give me that. 703-2538. There's a few texts came in, said they don't believe me. You're seeing things. I swear this happened. Guy was wearing a Red Wing hat. That's what caught me out right away. I was like, hey, that dude's wearing a Red Wing hat. Wait a minute, that dude's playing the recorder. Wow. It's weird, right? Come on. Anyways, let's do your smile of the day. Stavros Halinkas. I always don't know if I'm pronouncing his name correct. Funny guy. He's got a new special out. Enjoy.
1: This tour has almost killed me. I literally got cortisone shots in my back to be here. I'm on steroids for my voice. I'm juiced up like a guy like tore his ACL before the Super Bowl, basically. You know how fat you have to be to not be medically cleared for stand-up comedy? I've actually lost 70 pounds. Not so bad, huh?
2: That's right.
1: Yes, this is me after that, though. That is tough. It's no good. I still have the same clothes. That's insane. Still have 3X. Still in 3X? Lose 70 pounds, maintain every X? That's not how that should go. I guess I was a 5X who was kidding himself last year. Nope, same pants. I just have to wear belts sometimes now. That's the only difference. My belts before were purely ceremonial. You know what I mean? My belts were like the belt on a pilgrim's hat. What's that even there for? No one's sure.
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1: You know what? A trivia night. Hey, everybody loves a trivia night, and especially a trivia night, you do it up for a good cause, a good local cause. Hey, double whammy. Community Spotlight's coming up here. We'll get you one of those trivia nights. Make some weekend plans. Getting us there is Big Wreck on the Jet. Good morning. It is 6:29.

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1: All right. Let's bring Sue onto the show from Cats. Good morning.
2: Good morning, Kenny. How you doing?
1: I'm great. How was the parking lot concert? How'd that go?
2: That concert was so fantastic, and we had such a good turnout that we are making it an annual event. It was such a good time. Everyone enjoyed it, and they all want to do it again, including the performers. So it's going to be a fun annual event for Cats.
1: That's awesome. Now, real quick, as we do when we get you on the radio, give us a quick rundown of what Cats is.
2: Cats is a cat rescue. We started in 2019, so 7 years ago. We started, our focus was cats that had been basically kidnapped, usually by unhappy neighbors, driven out to very, very rural wilderness areas and dumped. We set up feed stations and cameras, monitor it. When we see cat activity, we go and rescue them because they can't survive on their own out in the wild like that. And we still do that to this day. Plus, we also, you know, rescue strays, lost cats, surrenders as a last resort. And when 7 years, we've rescued over 1,200 cats and counting.
1: You guys do amazing work. Now, we got you on to talk about a trivia night that's coming up.
2: 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We've got, I think, three or four tables left. It will sell out.
1: Well, you know what, Sue? You nailed it. You gave us everything we needed to know. We appreciate it. We'll get you on for the next big event.
2: Sounds fantastic, Kenny. Thank you so much. Appreciate everything you guys do for us.
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0: If music had wood paneling, like your dad's man cave when you were 14, it would be something like this. The Jet.
1: Oh, there was wood paneling, all right. Do we want to talk about the Jays getting spanked by the Tigers 10-1 yesterday? Now listen, if it wasn't Detroit, I wouldn't be like, yay. But come on, those Tigers, they're 8 games back. They're just winning just to be jerk faces. I like it. Anyways, Toronto falls to 2 behind. Cleveland, oh boy, playoffs tough.

0: Professor Highbeam's not only a good guy coming on the radio and helping us out, reminding us to turn off our high beams in the morning. He also a good friend, definitely a good friend, helping me out here. I got to give him a bit of a round of applause for saving the day again. I have been known actually it's happened a lot lately, to grab things off the internet and stake my claim on the radio, and then it turns out to be clickbait. You remember that story that came out a couple months ago about the lady that made a complaint to the police about the kids doing the sidewalk chalk? Oh yeah, I lost it on that one. And anyhow, yesterday, sitting on the couch, and bing, message comes up. It's Highbeams. He says, heads up, man, it's making its rounds again on the internet. So if you turn on the old book of face and you see that story, sidewalk art chalk, calling the police, don't buy it. Don't fall for it. Never happened. It's all a scam. It's all a rumor. Jeesh, this social media stuff. Someday we'll figure it out. Oh, the button doesn't work. Hang on, here we go.
1: Kenny in the morning. 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
0: Well, the Foo Fighters contest, is it Wednesday? Yes, Wednesday. The contest for the tickets, I think, wraps this afternoon. So if you got your name in the bucket, sit tight. Phone could ring later this afternoon. You still got time to get your name in the bucket.

There you go. One bad son. Ranger Bolt on the jet. Good morning. 6:54. Okay, I wanted to play this. Our boy Brian. So the what's the contest? The Dave Growl contest. All you had to do to get your name in the bucket for those Foo Fighters tickets was call and make some sort of a noise. You're in. Pretty easy, right? Our boy Brian sent this in. I want to play the whole thing. This is pretty impressive.

0: Nice. I'm not downplaying any other submissions into the Dave Grohl competition, but come on, that's going above and beyond. Brian, nice job, buddy. Your name is in the bucket, and I do believe we wrap that up at some point this afternoon. So if you got your name in there, phone rings, got to pick it up. There's your tickets. And we'll still take some calls throughout the morning. What's the number? 703-2538. You can text in your Dave Grohl as well. But Brian, excellent work, man.
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0: All right, how about we get you a news update? We'll do that 3 minutes. First Santana, Rob Thomas, you're on the Jet. Good morning.

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1: I'm Wiley Henderson. Emergency crews were able to extinguish a fire at the Comox Valley Waste Management Center in Cumberland over the weekend. Comox Strathcona Waste Management says the fire broke out Sunday in the mattress disposal area and was contained there with no risk to residents or staff, though one major piece of equipment was damaged. An investigation into the cause is planned. Cumberland Fire Rescue responded with help from crews from Oyster River and Courtney. The Waste Management Center remained open and regular garbage recycling and compost collection has not been affected. However, both the Comox Valley and Campbell River Waste Management Centers are unable to accept mattresses, and residents are being asked to hold on to mattresses until further notice. Harbor Air is buying Pacific Coastal Airlines in a deal that will create a new regional airline group while keeping both brands operating independently. The Vancouver-based airlines say the acquisition will combine Harbor Air's seaplane network, which serves Vancouver Island and the Sunshine Coast, with Pacific Coastal's wheeled aircraft, maintaining existing routes while looking for opportunities to expand service. Vancouver is expected to become a key hub, with expanded connections through Vancouver International Airport. The companies say the deal is expected to protect and grow jobs and increase investment in infrastructure, aircraft, and maintenance across BC. And Harbor Air CEO Bert VanderSedge says the deal will improve service for local air travelers.
2: For our collective guests, this means more destinations, greater connectivity, more resilient year-round travel, and the opportunity to connect our communities with the rest of the world through the largest airports in Western Canada.
1: The acquisition is subject to regulatory approval. A closing date has not yet been announced. Until then, Harbor Air and Pacific Coastal will continue operating as separate airlines. BC's quarterly budget update shows this year's deficit is expected to be $450 million higher than initially forecast. Our provincial reporter Emily Joveski has more.
3: Finance Minister Josie Osborne says the deficit is now projected to be $13.8 billion, up from $13.3 billion in the initial budget released in February. That's even as the province expects higher revenues from taxes and federal contributions. Osborne says spending on wildfires and tax credits is higher than expected, while the province sees lower property transfer taxes and lower natural resource revenues. Revenue from natural gas royalties is expected to be $531 million lower this fiscal year than initially projected, including more than $300 million from correcting an error in the initial budget. Emily Joveski, Vista News, Victoria.
1: And Stats Canada says the Consumer Price Index rose 3% year-over-year in August, unchanged from July. Officials say prices for gasoline rose at a slower pace compared to the same month last year, but were offset by higher prices for travel tours and rent. Gasoline prices were up nearly 23% in August. That's a drop from nearly 3% from July, but remained elevated because of conflict in the Middle East. Meantime, the agency says price growth for food purchased from stores continued to slow last month, rising 2.8% year-over-year after increasing 3.1% in July.
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6: Checking sports, we'll start with baseball. The Jays got spanked 10-1 by the Tigers yesterday. Game 3 of that 3-game set goes this afternoon at 12:07. Toronto is now 2 games behind Cleveland for the final AL wildcard spot. They're 75-77, while Cleveland is 76-75. Seattle, they dropped the 2-1 decision to the Angels last night. One more with the Angels goes this evening at 6:38. And finally, Montreal is at BC Place to play the Vancouver Whitecaps today with a spot in the Canadian Championship Final at stake. Game time starts at 4 o'clock. Checking the weather forecast, a really nice day today. A mix of sun and cloud with a high of 22. Clear skies tonight, drops to 11. For tomorrow, nothing but sunshine. The high is 21. And Friday, more of the same. Sunny with a high of 22. High tide today goes at 10:53.
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0: That's such a fun song. Goes perfect with the nice blue sky we're getting this morning. How are you? It's 7-11. Now, when Crazy Mike is first entered into retirement, he knew he needed hobbies. One of the hobbies I thought he should have done was to do make a putting green in his backyard. Practice his short game all the time. But between lawn bowling and curling and all the other stuff he does, poker and busy, busy guy, he went with the pond. He's got a koi pond in the backyard. Very successful, but there are some issues.
1: I have a minor leak in it, so I had to fix that.
0: A minor leak?
1: Yes. I had to redo the waterfall.
0: Didn't you redo the waterfall last year?
1: Yes.
0: Man, sounds like that waterfall's a bit of a hassle.
1: I did have a raccoon climb up in the pond, so I think that they moved some of the rocks around, and that's what caused the minor leak.
0: This is a critter update. You got raccoon issues.
1: Yes.
0: Now, would a raccoon try to eat the fish? A bear would try to eat the fish, but a raccoon maybe?
1: Yes, it would.
0: Oh, look at this. You got to figure it out, buddy. You can't let that happen.
1: Basically, what had happened is my plants got so big that they climb up on the pond, which they can do, but they wouldn't go in because of the way I built the pond. But the plants are so big, they climb across and sit on the plants.
0: So not only do you got the big fish there, you got raccoons, you got wildlife, man.
1: Yes.
0: Raccoon is the most untrusting critter out there because they look like they would be awesome to cuddle with. They always look cute and funny, but they're vicious.
1: Yes, my wife's girlfriend's dog was attacked by two raccoons, and it was just awful.
0: Yeah, not cool, man. Not cool, man. Look at that. We got a critter update from Crazy Mike. I like it.
1: There you go. A crazy update.
0: Now, also, before we let you out of here, you just finished up lawn bowling, and tonight is curling. You start curling.
1: Exactly.
0: Now, are you curling on a team, or are you just solo curling?
1: No, I'm on a four-man team for regular.
0: Yeah.
1: And a new stick league pairs.
0: Okay. Well, put it down. So you're curling today?
1: Yes, practice.
0: All right. Well, have fun. Actually, we're going to get Keith on Community Spotlight, I think, early next week for all the stuff on our curling ring, leagues and stuff like that. We'll chat with you tomorrow there, buddy.

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2: Our girl Electra has come up with a question for the Jet Nation, and rather interesting question. We'll get to it after Mountain, Mississippi.

right. Electra came up with a question, and I'm like, interesting. She also attached a photo with it. Says, I got a question to pose to the nation. If you can't find your coffee mug in the morning, what's the weirdest thing you've used instead? Currently got mine in a mason jar. I know I can't be the only one. A mason jar? That's deadly, man. That's deadly. You'd have to wait. You'd have to wear gloves. Like a mason jar, not good. And you know, I've been pondering this question. This is sad. My travel mug, Christmas. It's a Christmas Starbucks travel mug. I use it year round. I should put some stickers on it or something. Never did the mason jar. You know, I got to be honest with you. I think I'm quite boring on this question. I don't think I've ever really stretched outside of a mug or a travel mug or a coffee. I can't, never mason jarred it. Have you? That's the question. Electra's question. Good one, though. And I do question Electra's coffee. And I'll explain that coming up. But 703-2538. You're without a coffee mug. What do you do? What alternatives have you used? Mug alternatives. And let's not forget the tea drinkers. My wife drinks tea. Gross. So she's always like, don't forget the tea drinkers. Tea drinkers. Alternatives. Mug alternatives. If you got one, 703-2538. Anything goes here. You can use the Fido text machine as well, 703-2538. All right, some judgment coming up as well. And I'll take some of your calls. Right now, the Wide Mouth Mason on the Jet.

0: Wine glass. Come on. Who puts coffee in a wine glass? Coffee cup alternatives today on the show. This is Electra's question. Now, Electra attached a photo. There's her hand holding a mason jar, and there's some coffee in there. And Electra, like, your coffee looks weak. That's weak. What are you doing? That's got to get a little stronger. That's my judgment. Wine glass, that's a good one. This has also made me remember, shout out to my mom. I can remember, it's just weird to say this, like when I was in school, we didn't have the fancy travel mugs we got nowadays. I think they're rather new. You know, I'm like, I never remember either my mom or my dad with a cool nifty travel mug. Like I've got a really nifty travel mug. Nifty. I remember missing the bus. It'd be like, Mom, I missed the bus. And she'd drive me to school, one hand on the wheel, and then the old school coffee mug, dart in her mouth. Classic mom. But no travel mugs. No travel mugs. It's crazy. What have we got here? Sarah from Campbell. Sarah or Sarah? Hello, Kenny. Sarah from Campbell River responding to what was the weirdest coffee mug you used. I used an empty container of peanut butter. I had no creamer that day and just poured my coffee in. Okay, wait a minute. Sarah or Sarah. I hope I'm not messing that up. I'll go with Sarah. Sarah, did you clean the jar? Like that's... I don't know, man. Peanut butter flavor. That sounds like Starbucks might do something like that. Anyways, coffee cup mug alternatives this morning. We're trying to help Electra out. She's rocking the mason jar.
1: Your call, your texts, your thoughts, your rock. 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
6: 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We're on this road together, Canada.
0: I'm not alone on this. There's quite a few messages saying that, yeah, don't remember nifty travel mugs when we were growing up. Kenny Wayne Shepherd, Lou on Black. It's on the Jet. Good morning.

0: More music that Comox Valley Radio forgot about. Kenny Wayne Shepherd, Blue on Black. Not us, though. We play the cool tracks. Man, I haven't heard that one in a while. Good song. 735, Electra's question today. You're up. You're getting after it. You need that cup of Joe, but you have no cup. Cup alternatives today. What do you got?
1: That happened a lot. I had roommates, and they didn't own anything except a computer. So they always used my cups and my mugs and everything. And it was very frustrating. So I used one of their hats.
0: You used one of their hats? But,
1: yeah.
0: Well, how would the liquid stay in the hat?
1: Well, you got to drink fast.
0: Okay, well played.
1: It was a fitted hat, so like it didn't have the adjustments.
0: Yeah, fitted hat. I feel like the liquid would take longer to go through a fitted hat than a regular, snapback hat, for sure.
1: Oh, yeah, you got that. I mean, you got the handle. Like, technically, it's a handle. It's a weird handle. But, I've used a hat. I've used a pot. Because, again, you got a handle there.
0: Yeah, a pot.
1: And you can never go wrong with a kettle.
0: Just drink it straight from the kettle. Yeah, there you go.
1: I mean, you got to let it cool off of it first if you're, like, having coffee or something.
0: Yeah, I could imagine you're driving to work and you're at a red light and you look over and buddy's drinking right out of the kettle. You're like, oh, it's a morning. We do have an update on Sarah/Sara. I'm going to go with Sarah. She said, because she said she used an empty container of peanut butter. And I said, oh, snap, did you clean it out first? And she says, there was a little bit of peanut butter left. I had no creamer. I was hurting that day, Kenny. Certain. Got a couple wine. I've used a wine glass. Electra, you're not alone. Quite a few Jet Nation members have busted out the mason jar. I don't get the mason jar in the sense that it would burn your hands. It would burn your hands. We got a can, couple mentions of can. I can see camping. You're going camping. You're like, oh, dude, forgot a coffee mug. Guess we'll have to use that can of beans from last night's dinner. What's your mug alternative? You're in a bind, but you need that cup of Joe. Give us a buzz, 703-2538. I feel like we're not going to get anybody that's had this issue when it comes to tea. Tea is more of a state of mind. You sit, you relax, you enjoy a cup of tea. I don't know, am I wrong on that? 703-2538. You can fire us a text as well. Fido text machine, same number. 703-2538. Coffee mug alternatives this morning. It's Electra's question. Good question.

0: Great track. Great track. 7:45. You know, they say not all heroes wear capes. Well, we've got one of those situations. Now, Electra had the question today, coffee mug alternatives. And this is a first-time texter. So I'm not sure if they'll pick up. Colton is the name. Come on. Come on, Colton.
1: Yo.
0: Colton, brother, had to call you back. How and why? Like, explain to us how you used a spray paint can lid as your mug alternative.
1: Well, you know when the job site's got a coffee maker at it?
0: Yeah.
1: And there's usually a couple cups floating around, but you're late getting in the morning. And you've missed your cup at home, so you scour around the tool trailer, and first thing I found was a paint can lid.
0: You know what? That's the clear winner so far today. That's the clear winner. Like, that's the most creative idea.
1: Right on. I'm happy to hear.
0: So that's why I had to call you back. I was like, that's our clear winner. That's a genius. Genius idea, my friend.
1: Awesome. Awesome. Thank you very much.
0: All right, brother. Appreciate the text. Don't be a stranger.
1: Most definitely. You guys have a good day.
0: So impressed. So impressed by that. Mug alternatives this morning. You get in, you're like, oh, there's no mug. I need coffee. What do you do? 703-2538.
2: 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Call now, 250-703-2538.
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0: Let's read this one here. It says, I used the pot. Yes, the whole pot. I had no cups, made a pot. Poured cream, added sugar into the pot, spent 3 hours drinking it. Bonus, if it gets cold, you put it back on the pot warmer and you're good to go. Electra's question today, mug alternatives. It's been some interesting ones. And you know, it's funny that Electra started this thing and she sent a photo of her holding a mason jar. I think out of all these suggestions that have come in, Electra's is the worst. You would need gloves. Those mason jars. Hey, mason jars, great for cold, like ice cold drink. Not coffee. Mug alternatives, keep them coming. There's been some interesting ones. There's been a lot of like, well, we're in a bind here. There's a situation that has to be dealt with. Let's just put it in this used can. I get it. 703-2538 if you got a mug alternative. Fun question. Let's do our smile of the day. Stavros Halinkas. I think I'm saying his name, his last name right. Very funny guy. Enjoy.
1: This tour has almost killed me. I literally got cortisone shots in my back to be here. I'm on steroids for my voice. I'm juiced up like a guy who like tore his ACL before the Super Bowl, basically. You know how fat you have to be to not be medically cleared for stand-up comedy? I've actually lost 70 pounds. Not so bad, huh?
2: That's right.
1: Yes, this is me after that, though. That is tough. It's no good. I still have the same clothes. That's insane. Still have 3X. Still in 3X? Lose 70 pounds, maintain every X? That's not how that should go. I guess I was a 5X who was kidding himself last year. Nope, same pants. I just have to wear belts sometimes now. That's the only difference. My belts before were purely ceremonial. You know what I mean? My belts were like the belt on a pilgrim's hat. What's that even there for? No one's sure.
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0: Well, we wrap up the 7 o'clock hour. Coming up, we got our boy Robot Steve to do us some recon or research. We got some answers on the whole recorder situation. We'll chat about that. More mug alternatives and more chances to go see the Foo Fighters. Getting us to a news update, it's The Hip.

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1: I'm Wiley Henderson. Emergency crews were able to extinguish a fire at the Comox Valley Waste Management Center in Cumberland over the weekend. Comox Strathcona Waste Management says the fire broke out Sunday in the mattress disposal area and was contained there with no risk to residents or staff, though one major piece of equipment was damaged. An investigation into the cause is planned. Cumberland Fire Rescue responded with help from crews from Oyster River and Courtney. The Waste Management Center remained open and regular garbage recycling and compost collection has not been affected. However, both the Comox Valley and Campbell River Waste Management Centers are unable to accept mattresses, and residents are being asked to hold on to mattresses until further notice. Harbor Air is buying Pacific Coastal Airlines in a deal that will create a new regional airline group while keeping both brands operating independently. The Vancouver-based airlines say the acquisition will combine Harbor Air's seaplane network, which serves Vancouver Island and the Sunshine Coast, with Pacific Coastal's wheeled aircraft, maintaining existing routes while looking for opportunities to expand service. Vancouver is expected to become a key hub, with expanded connections through Vancouver International Airport. The companies say the deal is expected to protect and grow jobs and increase investment in infrastructure, aircraft, and maintenance across BC. And Harbor Air CEO Bert VanderSedge says the deal will improve service for local air travelers.
2: For our collective guests, this means more destinations, greater connectivity, more resilient year-round travel, and the opportunity to connect our communities with the rest of the world through the largest airports in Western Canada.
1: The acquisition is subject to regulatory approval. A closing date has not yet been announced. Until then, Harbor Air and Pacific Coastal will continue operating as separate airlines. BC's quarterly budget update shows this year's deficit is expected to be $450 million higher than initially forecast. Our provincial reporter Emily Joveski has more.
3: Finance Minister Josie Osborne says the deficit is now projected to be $13.8 billion, up from $13.3 billion in the initial budget released in February. That's even as the province expects higher revenues from taxes and federal contributions. Osborne says spending on wildfires and tax credits is higher than expected, while the province sees lower property transfer taxes and lower natural resource revenues. Revenue from natural gas royalties is expected to be $531 million lower this fiscal year than initially projected, including more than $300 million from correcting an error in the initial budget. Emily Joveski, Vista News, Victoria.
1: And Stats Canada says the Consumer Price Index rose 3% year-over-year in August, unchanged from July. Officials say prices for gasoline rose at a slower pace compared to the same month last year, but were offset by higher prices for travel tours and rent. Gasoline prices were up nearly 23% in August. That's a drop from nearly 3% from July, but remained elevated because of conflict in the Middle East. Meantime, the agency says price growth for food purchased from stores continued to slow last month, rising 2.8% year-over-year after increasing 3.1% in July.
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5: Good morning. This is Rob Wolf from Odd & Brown. In the US, retail sales rose more than expected by 1.2% in August after a pullback in July. Dollarama has raised its annual sales forecast in Canada as shoppers continue to trade down. And the Federal Reserve is expected to raise interest rates today for the first time in 3 years. On the markets, the Canadian TSX is up 45 points. The Dow Jones is down 71. And the Nasdaq has added 154 points. The Canadian dollar is just lower at 71.78 US. 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
7: Checking sports, we'll start with baseball. The Jays got spanked 10-1 by the Tigers yesterday. Game 3 of that 3-game set goes this afternoon at 12:07. Toronto is now 2 games behind Cleveland for the final AL wildcard spot. They're 75-77, while Cleveland is 76-75. Seattle, they dropped the 2-1 decision to the Angels last night. One more with the Angels goes this evening at 6:38. And finally, Montreal is at BC Place to play the Vancouver Whitecaps today with a spot in the Canadian Championship Final at stake. Game time starts at 4 o'clock.
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7: Checking the weather forecast. A really nice day today. A mix of sun and cloud with a high of 22. Clear skies tonight, drops to 11. For tomorrow, nothing but sunshine. The high is 21. And Friday, more of the same. Sunny with a high of 22. High tide today goes at 10:53.
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0: The crazy ones, at least.

Okay, so you guys, hear me out. I think this is the weirdest coincidence ever. And I'm not even making a joke. I brought this up right off the bat this morning when we started the show. There was a couple of calls, a couple of messages saying, no, not that much of a coincidence, not even that weird. And I'm like, nope, got to disagree with you. Okay, so here's the story. It's a little bit of a story. I don't know. Last week, 2 weeks ago, we were making the joke, back to school, right? And I said, yay, all the moms and dads, all the kids, all the teachers, yay, yay. Support staff, it's great. But listen, let's all take a moment to honor the real heroes are the parents that have to deal with the recorder class. Remember recorder class? We all had recorder class growing up where you learn hot cross buns. Imagine teaching that. Okay, stop. Also, parents go, that's part of life, man. You got to go through that. Every parent has to go through that. Anyways, so that was 2 weeks ago or whatever. Goes away. Then yesterday, randomly get the text that says, hey, kids don't do recorder class anymore. It's not in the syllabus. So the first thing that happened was, I felt like an idiot because I didn't know what the word syllabus meant. And then I found out what syllabus meant and I went, well, that's a shame. Then I wrote it down, okay? I wrote it down in the notes because this was late in the show yesterday. I wrote down, I keep a little note on my phone. I said, don't forget to ask Robot Steve. He is our educator. He is a teacher and he's a proud member of the Jet Nation. But he anytime, like, is there a PD day or whatever, he's the guy that gets us the info. So I said, remind myself to ask Robot Steve if recorder class is still a thing. Okay, here's where I think this is crazy. Then yesterday, I go to get gas. Believe me, I had to fight off going in to get a hot dog. I was at Costco. But I didn't get the hot dog. I got in the lineup. It's a big lineup. I'm sitting there. And there's a guy in a Civic, which is like one of those gold kind of silver Civics. He's wearing a Red Wing hat. I know that's the first thing I noticed. I'm like, Red Wing fan. That's kind of cool. I kid you not. You guys, I'm not making this up. He started playing a recorder. He was all by himself in the car. He was playing the recorder. And my wife's out of town right now on a conference, work conference. I'm like, I got nobody to tell this to. The guy's playing a recorder. This is crazy. And it was silent. There was nobody there to agree with me. So this morning I said that. I'm like, does anybody think that's nuts? Like I said, I was like, no, it's not that nuts. I'm sorry, I thought that was nuts. Anyways, the wrap up to this is, Robot Steve got back to us. Recorders are still being played in some elementary schools, but it depends on the teacher. So not all schools may be doing it currently. Or, as smart people will say, not all syllabuses, is that how you say it? Not all schools have it in the syllabus. Anyways, end of my story. I'm sorry to keep you, but come on, who's with me? Seeing a guy wearing a Red Wing hat in a gas station lineup playing a recorder is kind of strange. It is. I can't be alone on this. By the way, more music, Comox Valley Radio Forgot About. 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

0: it's Tyler from Theory of a Dead Man. 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

we've been discussing this. This is Electra's question. She was without coffee mug. And went with the mason jar. So because Electra started this conversation, I will put the mason jar up on the Mount Rushmore / Mount Washington, because it's a local list, of the best mug alternatives, coffee mug alternatives. So we start, you got to have four, right? There's four on Mount Rushmore. So we'll put Electra's mason jar. Number two is 778's pipe caps. I used to work at a plumbing wholesale. I've used pipe caps for coffee mugs. There you go. There's two. Number three, a whole bunch of Jet Nation members just went with the mug, not the mug, the coffee pot. Brewed up a pot. Couldn't find a mug. Put cream and sugar into the pot. So the pot goes in third. And then we got to give Colton, first time texter. He says, it's Colton. Definitely used a spray paint can lid as a coffee cup. That's the Mount Rushmore / Mount Washington of mug alternatives. If you can add to it, please do. 703-2538. Lots of wine glasses, lots of tumblers, lots of cans, things like that. We had one guy on the radio that said he used a hat, but that was more to upset his roommates. 703-2538 and Electric. Nice question. Solid question. And some, you know, the Jet Nation, as always, did not drop the ball on this one. They came in clutch with some funny answers for sure. C-Spot Run, it's weightless on the Jet. Good morning.

0: Check this out. Aaron sent this. Not a recorder teacher, but a music teacher. And 'tis the time of the year where kids are picking their instruments for band. And sent this video. I don't know if this is one of the students. This is a bass clarinet, apparently. That's awesome. Who says a clarinet's not cool, man? There you go. All right, kids. Somebody pick the bass clarinet. I dig it. I dig it. Very cool. Yes, instrument time. It's the beginning of the school year.
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0: 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We got a trivia night to tell you about, all for a great cause. Hey, if you're good at slaying the trivia, help out. 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Details coming up after Rod Stewart, Young Turks. It's on the Jet.

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1: All right, let's bring Sue onto the show from Cats. Good morning.
2: Good morning, Kenny. How you doing?
1: I'm great. How was the parking lot concert? How'd that go?
2: That concert was so fantastic, and we had such a good turnout that we are making it an annual event. It was such a good time. Everyone enjoyed it, and they all want to do it again, including the performers. So it's going to be a fun annual event for Cats.
1: That's awesome. Now, real quick, as we do when we get you on the radio, give us a quick rundown of what Cats is.
2: Cats is a cat rescue. We started in 2019, so 7 years ago. We started, our focus was cats that had been basically kidnapped, usually by unhappy neighbors, driven out to very, very rural wilderness areas and dumped. We set up feed stations and cameras, monitor it. When we see cat activity, we go and rescue them because they can't survive on their own out in the wild like that. And we still do that to this day. Plus, we also, you know, rescue strays, lost cats, surrenders as a last resort. And when 7 years, we've rescued over 1,200 cats and counting.
1: You guys do amazing work. Now, we got you on to talk about a trivia night that's coming up.
2: 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We've got, I think, three or four tables left. It will sell out.
1: Well, you know what, Sue? You nailed it. You gave us everything we needed to know. We appreciate it. We'll get you on for the next big event.
2: Sounds fantastic, Kenny. Thank you so much. 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

0: Well, the internet's going nuts right now. So Vancouver, BC place, May 8th. Metallica coming back with the M72 World Tour in the round at the 50-yard line. Limp Bizkit opening up that show. Yeah, that'll be cool. It's another one of those no-repeat weekends. So they added 12 dates after their Vegas residency, which starts soon. I think October? First of October or end of the month? Anyhow, there you go. There's the news. Metallica coming back to BC Place. If you've never seen him, here's your chance.
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0: All right, gotta be corny again. Corny! Mental pictures today. So beautiful. What a gorgeous morning. Take those mental pictures. Click, click. And then when we're buried into the gross, windy, rainy mornings. And not that those are bad, but when you go through like 10 days of it, you're like, oh, man. Just give me a break. Just close your eyes. Not while you're driving, but you close your eyes. And you think of right now, 8:47 on Wednesday, September 16th. It was so pretty. It was so beautiful. It was so blue. Right? And you smile again.

0: Jets. Absolute gorgeous morning. Absolutely phenomenal. And thank you very much, Monica. Called. Didn't want to go on the radio. I appreciate that. But Monica made me feel good. She said the whole idea of the mental pictures is not that corny. She did also remind me that, remember Jim and Pam in The Office when they were getting married? Pam said the same thing. They're supposed to take mental pictures of their wedding day. So later on in life, you can stop and look at those mental pictures. I just say because, not to bellyache, we are, let's face it, we are heading into the gloomy, rainy months, right? It's part of what we do. We get through it together as a community. But, you know, when you go on those stretches where you're like, dude, I could just use a little bit of sunshine. Just give me something. You know, I think it's corny, but if Monica's giving us a pass on it not being corny, let's all do it. Today's a great day for those mental pictures. Click. Ah, it's nice. We'll bring this topic up in November. Right, good time to bring it up. Anyways, thank you for the call, Monica. I do appreciate it.
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0: Man, I got to drive to Campbell River to go to that Moxie's. I haven't been to a Moxie's in a while. Definitely, weekend plans. There you go. We wrap up the hour. You want to talk about going above and beyond? We got the Ultimate Jet Nation member going above and beyond. We'll get into it after 9.

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1: I'm Wiley Henderson. Emergency crews were able to extinguish a fire at the Comox Valley Waste Management Center in Cumberland over the weekend. Comox Strathcona Waste Management says the fire broke out Sunday in the mattress disposal area and was contained there with no risk to residents or staff, though one major piece of equipment was damaged. An investigation into the cause is planned. Cumberland Fire Rescue responded with help from crews from Oyster River and Courtney. The Waste Management Center remained open and regular garbage recycling and compost collection has not been affected. However, both the Comox Valley and Campbell River Waste Management Centers are unable to accept mattresses and residents are being asked to hold on to mattresses until further notice. Harbor Air is buying Pacific Coastal Airlines in a deal that will create a new regional airline group while keeping both brands operating independently. The Vancouver-based airlines say the acquisition will combine Harbor Air's seaplane network, which serves Vancouver Island and the Sunshine Coast, with Pacific Coastal's wheeled aircraft, maintaining existing routes while looking for opportunities to expand service. Vancouver is expected to become a key hub, with expanded connections through Vancouver International Airport. The companies say the deal is expected to protect and grow jobs and increase investment in infrastructure, aircraft, and maintenance across BC. And Harbor Air CEO Bert VanderSedge says the deal will improve service for local air travelers.
2: For our collective guests, this means more destinations, greater connectivity, more resilient year-round travel, and the opportunity to connect our communities with the rest of the world through the largest airports in Western Canada.
1: The acquisition is subject to regulatory approval. A closing date has not yet been announced. Until then, Harbor Air and Pacific Coastal will continue operating as separate airlines. BC's quarterly budget update shows this year's deficit is expected to be $450 million higher than initially forecast. Our provincial reporter Emily Joveski has more.
3: Finance Minister Josie Osborne says the deficit is now projected to be $13.8 billion, up from $13.3 billion in the initial budget released in February. That's even as the province expects higher revenues from taxes and federal contributions. Osborne says spending on wildfires and tax credits is higher than expected, while the province sees lower property transfer taxes and lower natural resource revenues. Revenue from natural gas royalties is expected to be $531 million lower this fiscal year than initially projected, including more than $300 million from correcting an error in the initial budget. Emily Joveski, Vista News, Victoria.
1: And Stats Canada says the Consumer Price Index rose 3% year-over-year in August, unchanged from July. Officials say prices for gasoline rose at a slower pace compared to the same month last year, but were offset by higher prices for travel tours and rent. Gasoline prices were up nearly 23% in August. That's a drop from nearly 3% from July, but remained elevated because of conflict in the Middle East. Meantime, the agency says price growth for food purchased from stores continued to slow last month, rising 2.8% year-over-year after increasing 3.1% in July.
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5: Checking sports, we'll start with baseball. The Jays got spanked 10-1 by the Tigers yesterday. Game 3 of that 3-game set goes this afternoon at 12:07. Toronto is now 2 games behind Cleveland for the final AL wildcard spot. They're 75-77, while Cleveland is 76-75. Seattle, they dropped the 2-1 decision to the Angels last night. One more with the Angels goes this evening at 6:38. And finally, Montreal is at BC Place to play the Vancouver Whitecaps today with a spot in the Canadian Championship Final at stake. Game time starts at 4 o'clock.
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5: Checking the weather forecast. A really nice day today. A mix of sun and cloud with a high of 22. Clear skies tonight, drops to 11. For tomorrow, nothing but sunshine. The high is 21. And Friday, more of the same. Sunny with a high of 22. High tide today goes at 10:53.
0: There's that feeling you get when you know the milk is one day past expiration. But you go for it anyway. That's what it's like with Kenny in the Morning on the Jet.

just read an article, Tom Morello talking about a music festival he's getting ready to put on in October. And you're sure you hear some Audioslave covers from his son's band. Kind of cool. Cheap Trick, The Flame, 912, you're on the jet. Good morning.

Nation members going above and beyond. Crazy. Crazy. We got the audio for you coming up after Goo Goo Dolls on the Jet 921.

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1: 924, tell me something good. It's brought to you by Thrifty Foods. Something good is the Jet Nation, as always. I got to tell you, we've been having some fun the last couple of days. And we do say bye-bye to this game. Dave Growl, shout out to all the Jet Nation members that put their name in the bucket. Later on this afternoon, if your phone does ring, pick it up. It's possibly us saying the tickets are yours. Now, there were some great submissions. If you're new and you're, what are you talking about? All you had to do to get entered was to call and give your best Dave Growl. Right, Dave Growl, Dave Growl, get it? And there were some good ones. There were some funny ones. There were some nice ones. All kinds, right? It was great. But then last night, I'm sitting on the couch, I get an email, and it's from Brian. And this is Brian's Dave Growl. Now, I want to play the whole thing because he put, not that everybody didn't put work into their Dave Growl. There were some great ones. And I appreciate it. But I just wanted to play Brian's again. He got a guitar out, man.

0: good, eh?
1: One last thing before I quit. I never wanted any more than I could fit into my hat. I still remember every single word you said.
0: Ready?
1: And all the somehow came along with it. Yet there's still things I want to say since I was
0: holy
1: never.
0: Cow.
1: But now I'm gay! It goes on!
0: There's so many of these, it's great. All right, enough of that. Too much fun. So thank you very much to everybody in the Jet Nation that did their Dave Growl. Well played. Nice work. Thank you so much. Sure made it fun in here.
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0: And now, I also have to give a shout out to our friends at Courtney Nissan. I'm going to send them Brian's song. Maybe they can use it as their hold music when you call to buy a Nissan. Call. Hang on, I'll get you a salesperson. Put you on hold and you hear Brian's song. Hey, that's a good idea.
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0: Yeah, man. BA on the jet. Robot on shuffle. We shuffle the robot to read 3 unread text messages. I've got this thing down to a single button. Go for it.
1: So mad at you this morning. This collapse is on you. Karma is... You watch the tigers will squeak in, and they will get smoked. Can't wait to laugh at you. Gary.
0: Gary, buddy, come on now. Now, listen. Jay's got smoked 10-1 by the Tigers. Just say, the Tigers are like 10 games back. They're not even in the running. The Jays fall to 2 behind. It's Cleveland's fault. I'll say it again. We had the same argument yesterday. All right, what's next?
1: Still nothing to say about the municipal election. Wake up.
0: Wake up? Really? You want me to weigh in on the municipal election? We talked about coffee mug alternatives today. A guy in the Costco gas station lineup playing a recorder wearing a Red Wings hat. We played some awesome rock and roll, and you want to talk about the municipal election? I get that it's very important, but I just don't think that, I don't know. I got nothing here. You know what? Just sorry. I apologize. Read the next text message.
1: I have a raccoon problem as well. I take suggestions, LOL.
0: I'm not supposed to have to... Politics. We don't talk about politics. Raccoon problem. That was Crazy Mike. He's got a pond in his backyard. It's a hobby. And he's got a raccoon that he thinks moved a bunch of rocks and caused a minor leak, which if he didn't attend to it today, would turn into a major leak. So there was pond drama earlier in the show. So there you go. We had a guy in the park in the Costco line playing a recorder with a Red Wing hat on. We had coffee mug alternatives and backyard ponds with a leak right into municipal elections. It's not that I don't think the municipal election is very important. Of course, massive. I just don't think a chucklehead like me should be weighing in. I think it's I weigh in my own head. I have a conversation with my own head, right? That's the problem with politics. It just turns into a big argument. Anyhow, thank you for the text. I do appreciate it. And I'm sorry that we're not chatting about the municipal election. We will say it's on. It's coming up. We should be aware of it. But other than that, I don't know what else we can weigh in on without causing a huge argument. Anyhow, my bad. Thanks for the text. Appreciate them. 703-2538, Fido text machine. Always open. Keep firing them away. We love it.
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6: Hello, it's William Stringer, and I'm going to stick my neck out on this one. I've got an event that traditionally the Jet Nation might not necessarily love, but my mandate is to tell you what is going on, and I have a sneaky suspicion the Jet Nation might have a soft spot for what I'm about to tell you. So here goes. The Alan Jackson Experience is coming to Campbell River on Tuesday the 22nd of September. If you too have a soft spot for country music and of course this absolute pure 1,000,000% legend of a man, but you don't fancy a 3-day road trip or Comox to Vancouver, Vancouver to Toronto, Toronto to Nashville, try this instead. It's just 28 minutes up the road. The Alan Jackson Experience lead singer is Aaron Halliday. He is a 2-time ISSA Entertainer of the Year award winner, whatever that means, probably good. The show is described as a precise recreation of an Alan Jackson concert. He looks a lot like him, to be fair. The stage presence is the same, and you are going to get the absolute bangers. I mean, the older I get, that's always a tearjerker. Good Time and Remember When. All of those you're going to hear, probably. And he's going to be in Campbell River on Tuesday the 22nd at the Tidemark Theatre. For 98.9 Jet FM, I'm William Stringer, and that's what's going on.
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0: Oh, there it is. Warren just texted. It said, how was the craft dinner last night? My wife is at a conference. She's back tomorrow. So it's four nights of craft dinner because she doesn't like craft dinner. So when she's out of town, I do it up KD style. So yesterday was, got emailed. Well, this was a couple days ago I emailed. Was it Amber? I forget who emailed me. I apologize. Anyways, it was like hash browns, Kraft dinner, ground beef, bacon, and cheese. And I'm like, okay, I'm going to try it. I followed the recipe. There's garlic powder in there. It was an actual recipe. Like, here was the problem. It took way too long to make. And then when I ate it, it was good. But I was like, dude, that was an hour. I'm like, so it was great. But a solo box of Kraft dinner, which takes 5 minutes to make, is great too. So it's like a lot of work when I just had the greatness of the KD. I don't know, but I'm going to continue to try. I don't know what today... today was just regular pot of Kraft dinner paired with a fine slice of pizza. So it's easy tonight. Yeah, man. KD and pizza? Come on. That's the goods right there. Anyways, Warren, thanks for caring, buddy. Thanks for caring. Means the world. Kraft dinner week, man. It's the best. All right, enjoy your day. Beautiful day. Nicholas is on his way in here. You have a wonderful afternoon. Keep the messages coming, 703-2538. Don't forget, the phone rings later today. That could be your Foo Fighters tickets. So pick up. I wish you the best of luck on that one. Be good, be safe. All the stuff.
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1: Hey, we did this yesterday, but we're back at it. It's the Midday Show with me here on 98.9. Hope you had a great start to your day with Kenny. My name is Nicholas. I'll be getting you through the next 4 hours here on the Comox Valley's Rock Station. Lots on the way. We'll have our Canadian Music Spotlight. We'll chat a little bit about our Maiden Plate in Canada musicians. We'll play one of them. We'll look ahead at this week. Oh, God, it's looking glorious out there. And we're going to listen to some great tunes like this one. It's Aerosmith. Happy Wednesday.

That's a banger from Finger 11. Thanks for choosing the Jet. Let's look ahead at this week. Real nice stretch this week. Holy, today we're supposed to get up to like 22, beautiful sunny skies. We're looking at sun all the way through the rest of the 7-day forecast. The temperature's starting to dip a little bit, but I'll take a sunny day and 19 degrees over pretty much anything. It's that perfect middle ground. Not too hot, not too cold. Still get the sun. This is a big reason why I think fall is becoming my favorite season.

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That's one of our Made and Played in Canada musicians. Their name is Quadra Sound. They're from Campbell River. I was doing some perusing over on our site, madeandplayedincanada.ca, and was looking for some sort of rock act to play. They're from Ottawa, Ontario, which, by the way, our Made and Played in Canada site is for new and emerging talent from coast to coast that's unsigned to record labels. From Ottawa.

They describe their sound as self-reflection, quiet devastation, gritty vocals, overdriven guitars, driving drums, and melodic bass lines. They are Camp 2. They're from Ottawa, Ontario. That's one of theirs called Line of Sight. If you're interested in hearing more of their stuff, madeandplayedincanada.ca.

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That's another one of the songs that I remember the first time I heard it. I was watching a TV show. It actually might have been like Much Music, but I was at my grandparents' house watching TV as I did most days growing up. And that song came on. I was like, what is this song? And I think I rushed straight to LimeWire. Do you remember those days? You go to LimeWire and you type in whatever song it was that you wanted to listen to for forever, that you wanted to download. And then you just hope and pray that you didn't get a virus on your family's computer. Man, such a great song. It still hits every time I hear it. The Kings of Leon. Here's Nickelback.

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0: Jet Nation, you have turned up for this Dave Growl contest with Courtney Neeson to win yourself a pair of tickets to the Foo Fighters this Sunday at BC Place. By the way, your last chance to enter is during Mac's show later today. But did you hear this one from Kenny's show yesterday? My God, it was just killer.
1: One last thing before I quit. I never wanted any more than I could fit into my head. I still remember every single word you said and all the somehow came along with it. Yet there's still things I want to say since I was never. But now I'm king!
0: Wow. Unbelievable. That's a Dave Grohl growl. If I've heard one.

Without a doubt, one of the greatest rock songs of all time from Down Under. That's Wolf Mother here on Jet FM. Okay, let's get into our Canadian music spotlight, shining a light on a Canadian group that this song is already 10 years old. I'm blown away by this. The band's name is July Talk, and 11 years ago, they won a Juno Award for Alternative Album of the Year. After that, they're like, geez, we got to follow this up with something. And they followed it up with a song that had some pretty good staying power. I mean, we're playing it 10 years later. This song, they say, is caught up in a dark disco haze. You'll notice a little disco-y beat to it. They mention it's the storyline is the battling between the insatiable, urging voice in all of us that longs to keep the party going and the cool, prophetic voice of tomorrow saying, hey, guys, if you keep drinking, you're probably going to have a headache tomorrow. It's called Push and Pull.

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Oh man, what a lovely day. The weather is it's really turned for us here. A couple of days ago it was, you know, not so great, a little almost gloomy, but we've got a nice stretch here. Sun or mix of sun and cloud the rest of the 7-day forecast. Daily highs between like 19 and 22 degrees, that perfect middle ground of not too hot, not too cold. So I'm looking forward to it. Yeah, nice t-shirt weather. We can still get some use out of t-shirts before rain season and jacket season and, dare I say, snow season kicks in. Snow. Jeez. Say it ain't so. We can't be quite at snow season.

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8: Hello, it's William Stringer. I found an event for you that involves Winnipeg, but other than that, it's a really good event.
9: Bunbridge.
8: Because the absolute legendary Winnipegian, if that is a word, band Crash Test Dummies is coming not only to the Comox Valley, but also Campbell River. Now, as a band, they are very, very entertaining indeed. Known for their rocky kind of folksy music, if you like, nostalgia, slightly quirkiness, then these Canadians are definitely for you. Now, the number one thing with this band is Brad Roberts. His voice is incredibly deep, and supposedly when you're there, it is just, it's mental good. So expect a really nostalgic night with songs like Superman's Song, Swimming in Your Ocean, and not sure how to pronounce this, I've actually been watching some of their stuff on YouTube. It's really good. And they're fairly big cheeses. They're doing an Australia tour next year, and in a couple of months, they're going to be in my home city of Exeter in Devon. So why not catch them when they're are in our little valley. They're in the Sid Williams on the 13th of November and at the Tidemark Theatre in Campbell River on the 12th of November. For tickets, contact the theatres directly. For 98.9 Jet FM, I'm William Stringer, and that's what's going on.
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That's one of those Seattle grunge bands, Candlebox, here on the Jet. Let's do a time check. Oh, we're coming up on 12 o'clock. We got 12 o'clock news, weather, sports, all on the way. Our Vista Radio news team, they're going to come in and tell us what they've been up to. 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We have some Camel River news as well if you're from the northern end of our listening sphere. Across Vancouver Island, we've got some news. We've got some, provincial. We've got a provincial news reporter down in Victoria. Lots to go check out. Mike Comox Valley.

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1: Good afternoon, I'm Sage Daniels. Comox Valley RCMP are investigating an aggravated assault that took place at North Island College early Wednesday morning. Police responded to multiple reports of an assault with an edged weapon around 12:53 a.m. at one of the residence buildings on the campus. Upon arrival, RCMP located the two victims who had sustained injuries, then identified and arrested the suspect. Comox Valley RCMP Major Crime Unit is heading the investigation with assistance from the Island District Forensic Identification Section. Police say the college is offering immediate and ongoing support to their staff and students affected by the incident. In a statement, RCMP say there is no information to suggest any ongoing threat to public safety. The suspect, a 21-year-old Burnaby man, is in custody pending a court appearance, and the victims were taken to hospital. Both are expected to recover from their injuries. RCMP would like to speak with witnesses or anybody who has information to help further the investigation. Drivers can expect delays on Comox Road Thursday as paving work gets underway. The Comox Valley Regional District says work will take place from 8 a.m. to 6 p.m. Traffic will be slowed with a lane shift in place and intermittent lane closures or brief full stops to allow construction vehicles through. Pedestrians and cyclists will also be detoured. RCMP are warning residents of a cell phone theft scam that is making the rounds in some Vancouver Island and Sunshine Coast communities. Police say scammers are targeting people who recently purchased a new phone through carrier promotions, and a Nanaimo resident recently fell victim to the theft. Callers claim to be the phone company and tell the victim they were sent the wrong phone in the mail. They then send a shipping label through email that goes to a private address and not the phone company. Reserve Constable Gary O'Brien encourages residents contacted about returning a recently purchased device to independently verify the request with their provider before taking any action. 11 former BC Attorneys General have signed a letter affirming their support for modern treaties. Vista Radio's provincial reporter Emily Joveski has more.
2: The former attorneys general from a range of political backgrounds say modern treaties offer the best means of advancing reconciliation while maintaining confidence in private property rights. The BC Conservatives and others have raised concerns about the modern treaty process, including how land claims impact private property and access to public lands like parks. The attorneys general insists that modern treaties provide certainty and help avoid costly litigation. Emily Joveski, Vista News, Victoria.
1: A BC Supreme Court judge says provincial rules requiring foreign-trained Canadian doctors to work in rural and remote areas of BC is illegal. Under the policy, international graduates who get a residency position must agree to work for 2 or 3 years in an underserviced area of the province, and there can be major financial penalties for breaking that agreement. The judge says the rules impact graduates' ability to decide where they live, free from government interference. Health Minister Ravi Kalon says his ministry is reviewing the ruling.
3: But the bottom line is that this program is staying. It's vitally important for us as a province, and we will adjust laws and rules to ensure that we're able to attract doctors and ensuring that they live up to their commitments if they do come.
1: The judge acknowledged the ruling could impact staffing in remote and rural areas and suspended the decision for 60 days to allow the province time to address the issues.
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1: In sports, the Toronto Blue Jays are up against the Detroit Tigers in the final game of their 3-game set. The Jays are running out of time to make a push for the playoffs as they're 2 games back in the American League wildcard race, with 10 games remaining in the regular season. And it's official, Kawhi Leonard is once again a Toronto Raptor. The LA Clippers traded Leonard to Toronto in June, but the deal was held up by the NBA while the Clippers were being investigated for circumventing the league's salary cap. Leonard was a key piece of the Toronto Raptors' 2019 championship team and left for LA as a free agent after that year's playoffs. Taking a look at your afternoon forecast, it's going to be clear with some light wind, and it'll get to a low of 11. Tomorrow, sunny skies throughout most of the day with some more light wind, a high of 21, and a low of 10. Right now it's 16 and sunny.
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Every time I got to do that. Welcome to the afternoon. 12 o'clock on a Wednesday. We're closer to next weekend than last. That's what I'm talking about. Let's make the most of it.

A couple of weeks ago, I was wondering, are we at the point of the year already where we're in, I don't know what I should wear when I go outside season? Doesn't look like we're quite there yet. We're pretty much still t-shirt or long sleeve t-shirt season for the foreseeable future here, as the sun is out and it's supposed to stay out for the next little bit. But I still, when I come to work, is this weird? I still, when I come to work, even in the middle of summer, I get into the studio and I turn on the heat in here. There's just something nice about being warm. It's like you're being hugged by the air. It's nice. Even if we're not going to be hugged by the air for much longer outside. Nice inside.

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9: Hello, it's William Stringer. Power Up, the legendary AC/DC tribute band, is coming to the Tidemark Theatre on Saturday the 19th of September. Now, if you haven't heard of this band, and I'm sure you have if you're an AC/DC fan, but if you haven't and you want to look them up, it is spelt very fashionably, PWR/UP. Just push all those letters together. Now, if you were around for AC/DC's heyday in the early 80s, this is expected to be almost hauntingly and eerily similar to the real thing back in the day. The lead singer is John Bon Johnson, but what actually makes them good? The actual acoustics, whether they actually have the talent to do it, the music they play, the things they wear, the overall sound and atmosphere, and if that matches that of 1981, 1980, then they're quid in. It's going to sound good. So if you do want the best of AC/DC without using a time machine, I'd say this is your best bet. Again, Power Up is playing in the Tidemark Theatre in Campbell River on September the 19th. For 98.9 Jet FM, I'm William Stringer, and that's what's going on.
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I'm looking at where we are in the year. September the 16th. Today, we are closer to October than August. Like, the month of September is just blown by. Hockey season coming up. Canucks' first preseason game is on Saturday. Their first home preseason game is next Thursday. So we'll see how all that pans out. They seem a little bit more optimistic. We don't think the Canucks are quite good enough to make the playoffs this year. At least I don't. But I feel like they're going to have a little bit more fun this year. Because there's no Quinn Hughes question. There's nobody who really wants out. Sure, maybe Elias Pettersson, the forward, isn't quite the superstar that he was billed as. But just have some fun this year. It looks like the kids are excited for a year of fun. Hockey season, we're almost there already. Crazy.

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1: Middle of the week rock and roll news. Rammstein. I've always called him Rammstein. Rammstein fans, they just announced Live in Mexico City. It's a concert film and live album. So the film will hit select theaters November 4th, and then the album will come out November 20th, and the home release will come out November 20th. I got to tell you, never been a big Rammstein fan, but I have seen them in concert. It's insanity. I mean, you want a rock and roll show on the level of a Kiss rock and roll show with explosions and pyro? This will be it. So a big screen concert film with that band. You don't even have to like the music. That'll just be cool. You don't want to mess with Liam Gallagher, especially when it comes to social media. Of course, people were fired up about the price of tickets for the upcoming 2027 tour. And Liam spent some time on social media fighting back. It was funny. That's the thing about that guy. He's hilarious, right? Yeah, the tickets are super pricey, but his comebacks, awesome. And Metallica, they've got 24 shows scheduled for the Vegas Sphere. Those shows start in October, and then they'll run until next March. But the band just announced that they're grabbing Limp Bizkit, and they're heading back out on tour for more dates of the M72 tour after their Vegas residency. They're going to continue to do the no-repeat weekends, 12 cities, including Vancouver, BC Place, May 8th. Going to be amazing. If you've never seen Metallica, here's your chance. Live and local, Finger 11 is coming to the Tide Mark. That show's set to go March 19th. Tickets go on sale this Friday. Should be a good time. You want to promote a show? Do it right here on the Rock Blast, 703-2538.
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0: We've been taking some audio in our Dave Growl contest with Courtney Nissan, trying to give away a pair of tickets to the Foo Fighters. You call in, you try and sound like Dave Growl. That's the high and the low of it. What really makes me laugh about this, first of all, is the commitment from Jet Nation. You are giving it all you've got. But also, I'm kind of wondering when I'm listening to these, where are you when you're calling in and singing like Dave Grohl? Like, for instance, this first person we're going to play. Does it sound like she's in the bathroom at her work, just kind of squirreled away, trying to be Dave Grohl, but also quiet at the same time? Have a listen.
1: There goes my hero. Watch him as he goes.
0: Like, there's a little bit of the echo there. Like, a little bit of the echo. But also kind of a whisper. Like, is she in a library? Is, like, what's going on there? Where are you when you're calling in and growling like Dave Grohl? You know what I mean? Oh, so good. An entry is an entry. One more shot to get in on the draw during Max's show today. She's giving away the prize. Two tickets to see these guys on Sunday.

We need more music to keep going here. I know it was like 45 minutes ago, but I'm still thinking in my head, the cat's in the cradle and the silver spoon, little boy blue and the man on the moon. I'm just thinking in my head about how I haven't seen my dad in like 2 months, you know, or my grandpa in like 2 months. 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Gotta stop thinking about that song. 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

Let's talk local sports. If you didn't get out and see the racing yet this season, Saratoga's last week of the racing season isn't this weekend, it's next weekend. If you're hoping to get out onto the track at some point this year, not a ton of opportunity left for you. Better make it quick. 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
8: Hello, it's William Stringer, and I'm going to stick my neck out on this one. I've got an event that traditionally the Jet Nation might not necessarily love, but my mandate is to tell you what is going on, and I have a sneaky suspicion the Jet Nation might have a soft spot for what I'm about to tell you. So here goes. The Alan Jackson Experience is coming to Campbell River on Tuesday the 22nd of September. If you too have a soft spot for country music, and of course this absolute pure 1,000,000% legend of a man, but you don't fancy a 3-day road trip or Comox to Vancouver, Vancouver to Toronto, Toronto to Nashville, try this instead. It's just 28 minutes up the road. The Alan Jackson Experience lead singer is Aaron Halliday. He is a 2-time ISSA Entertainer of the Year award winner, whatever that means, probably good. The show is described as a precise recreation of an Alan Jackson concert. He looks a lot like him, to be fair. The stage presence is the same, and you are going to get the absolute bangers. I mean, the older I get, that's always a tearjerker. Good time, and remember when. All of those, you're going to hear, probably. And he's going to be in Campbell River on Tuesday the 22nd at the Tidemark Theatre. For 98.9 Jet FM, I'm William Stringer, and that's what's going on.
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time check. Oh, almost 2 o'clock. Yeah, I'm going. I'm out of here. Thanks for hanging out. I'll leave you with Mac. She'll get you through the rest of your workday and the drive home. Appreciate you keeping the dial on 98.9, but I gotta go again. So here I go again. I'll talk to you tomorrow around 10. Ciao.

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You know this is draw day for Dave Grohl with Courtney Neeson, and we had a flurry of entries this morning. Fantastic entries. And you're going to be having some serious FOMO when you find out what the set list is looking like for this show. Holy cow. This is going to be one to definitely make it worth to get there.

all called this, right? That September was going to be nicer than all of the summer months that we just had. How? I'm not complaining, but man, this is a little wild. 22 degrees is supposed to be our high for this afternoon. And that is going to be the hottest we get this week. But we're holding like mid-20s all week. Barely any clouds, giving you a real good chance of seeing those F-18s flying around.

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think we already know Pearl Jam's pretty cool, but they just launched a new fundraiser for a fantastic cause local to us, and it could land you with a pretty sweet, unique Pearl Jam poster. I'll let you know you can get your hands on this right after Cage the Elephant. It's a new one. Beaches in Tennessee on the Jet.

This is a pretty cool move by Pearl Jam. They teamed up with the Center for Whale Research because they're celebrating 50 years this year. And they're going to be donating a signed Pearl Jam concert poster from the 2024 Vancouver show. There was a poster done up specifically for this show that was totally Northwestern themed. And it is gorgeous. It's an orca jumping out of the water. It's absolutely stunning. That's the poster going up for auction this week, actually. And it's one of the one times you actually want to see the number go up, right? All the money's going towards the whales. And I gotta say, I wish more artists did themed posters for their local shows. I mean, if I had known this was up for grabs, the Vancouver show, I probably would have bought some tickets.

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You know it's the final day of Dave Grohl with Courtney Neeson, and we had an absolute array of entries this morning. It was a bit of a flurry trying to get those last-minute submissions in. I mean, the show's this Sunday. I have to pick a winner this afternoon, and I know this day came fast. So this is your absolute last chance. You have until 3 p.m. to get your Dave Grohl entry in, and then I'm putting the call out in the 3 p.m. hour. Good luck.

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Little check-in for Jet Nation. Are you feeling good about your Foo Fighters submission? Because that's it. That's a wrap. You can't get entered to win Foo Fighters tickets anymore. That means if you don't win these tickets, you're buying those limited view tickets from Ticketmaster. You'll be looking at a poll all night. So I hope you got your submission in. And a huge thank you to Courtney Dison for helping make this happen. The show is coming up this Sunday, the 20th, right? Oh, it's going to be sweet. So if you got entered, phone on loud during the 3 o'clock hour because the call's going out. We want to make sure you know you're going to the show.

Hope you didn't pack the boat up for winter yet. Man, we got a whole week of weather like this. This is when you make up for all those lost rainy days we had over the summer. There was a lot of them. Feels like we've earned this week of sunshine. We're ramping up to 20 degrees for this weekend. We're actually above that right now. 21 outside the jet. Beautiful day. We do have some visitors in town this week. I'm sure you've heard them. They're a little bit harder to see, but I have some places that might help you better your odds. It's

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flying overhead is multiple jets flying overhead. If you've gotten some footage, I would love to see it. I go crazy for those jets. 703-2538 if you want to brag a little bit. If you are looking to catch some of that action, and again, it's not an air show or anything. They're doing some practice, some training, so it's not for us. But Air Force Beach, Griffin Pub Patio, tell me today isn't a perfect day for that. There's a couple options over there. So you got some viewpoints. And again, if you got videos, I want to see.

0: Jet Nation knows by now, today we're picking a winner for the Foo Fighters tickets, Dave Grohl with Courtney Neeson. It's going to be a killer show. Before I announce who is winning this pair of tickets to go see the Foo Fighters, I think we got to take a little walk down memory lane. We had some incredible submissions over the last couple of days.
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8: Hello, it's William Stringer. 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
9: Bunbridge.
8: Because the absolute legendary Winnipegian, if that is a word, band Crash Test Dummies is coming not only to the Comox Valley, but also Campbell River. Now, as a band, they are very, very entertaining indeed. Known for their rocky kind of folksy music, if you like, nostalgia, slightly quirkiness, then these Canadians are definitely for you. Now, the number one thing with this band is Brad Roberts. His voice is incredibly deep, and supposedly when you're there, it is just, it's mental good. So expect a really nostalgic night with songs like Superman's Song, Swimming in Your Ocean, and not sure how to pronounce this, I've actually been watching some of their stuff on YouTube. It's really good. And they're fairly big cheeses. They're doing an Australia tour next year, and in a couple of months, they're going to be in my home city of Exeter in Devon. So why not catch them when they are in our little valley? They're in the Sid Williams on the 13th of November, and at the Tidemark Theatre in Campbell River on the 12th of November. For tickets, contact the theatres directly. For 98.9 Jet FM, I'm William Stringer, and that's what's going on.

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generation. I feel like this is what the elder population felt like when QR codes were rolled out. I feel like that right now. I don't know if Kenny filled you in this morning, but we broke our recording equipment, which is kind of an important thing for radio. So we got a new program as of this afternoon, and I'm sure you can tell I'm struggling. I have been using the same thing for 15 plus years in this career. So bear with me, Gen Nation. We do have a winner for the Foo Fighters tickets. I'm just trying to figure out how to get that audio to air. So hopefully after 4, we'll find out who's going to the Foo Fighters this Sunday.

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1: Good afternoon, I'm Sage Daniels. Comox Valley RCMP are investigating an aggravated assault that took place at North Island College early Wednesday morning. Police responded to multiple reports of an assault with an edged weapon around 12:53 a.m. at one of the residence buildings on the campus. Upon arrival, RCMP located the two victims who had sustained injuries, then identified and arrested the suspect. Comox Valley RCMP Major Crime Unit is heading the investigation with assistance from the Island District Forensic Identification Section. Police say the college is offering immediate and ongoing support to their staff and students affected by the incident. In a statement, RCMP say there is no information to suggest any ongoing threat to public safety. The suspect, a 21-year-old Burnaby man, is in custody pending a court appearance, and the victims were taken to hospital. Both are expected to recover from their injuries. RCMP would like to speak with witnesses or anybody who has information to help further the investigation. Drivers can expect delays on Comox Road Thursday as paving work gets underway. The Comox Valley Regional District says work will take place from 8 a.m. to 6 p.m. Traffic will be slowed with a lane shift in place and intermittent lane closures or brief full stops to allow construction vehicles through. Pedestrians and cyclists will also be detoured. RCMP are warning residents of a cell phone theft scam that is making the rounds in some Vancouver Island and Sunshine Coast communities. Police say scammers are targeting people who recently purchased a new phone through carrier promotions, and a Nanaimo resident recently fell victim to the theft. Callers claim to be the phone company and tell the victim they were sent the wrong phone in the mail. They then send a shipping label through email that goes to a private address and not the phone company. Reserve Constable Gary O'Brien encourages residents contacted about returning a recently purchased device to independently verify the request with their provider before taking any action. 11 former BC Attorneys General have signed a letter affirming their support for modern treaties. Vista Radio's provincial reporter Emily Joveski has more.
2: The former attorneys general from a range of political backgrounds say modern treaties offer the best means of advancing reconciliation while maintaining confidence in private property rights. The BC Conservatives and others have raised concerns about the modern treaty process, including how land claims impact private property and access to public lands like parks. The attorneys general insists that modern treaties provide certainty and help avoid costly litigation. Emily Joveski, Vista News, Victoria.
1: A BC Supreme Court judge says provincial rules requiring foreign-trained Canadian doctors to work in rural and remote areas of BC is illegal. Under the policy, international graduates who get a residency position must agree to work for 2 or 3 years in an underserviced area of the province, and there can be major financial penalties for breaking that agreement. The judge says the rules impact graduates' ability to decide where they live, free from government interference. Health Minister Ravi Kalon says his ministry is reviewing the ruling.
3: But the bottom line is that this program is staying. It's vitally important for us as a province, and we will adjust laws and rules to ensure that we're able to attract doctors and ensuring that they live up to their commitments if they do come.
1: The judge acknowledged the ruling could impact staffing in remote and rural areas and suspended the decision for 60 days to allow the province time to address the issues.
0: For all your local stories and to submit news tips, go to MyComoxValleyNow.com.
1: In sports, the Toronto Blue Jays are up against the Detroit Tigers in the final game of their 3-game set. The Jays are running out of time to make a push for the playoffs as they're 2 games back in the American League wildcard race, with 10 games remaining in the regular season. And it's official, Kawhi Leonard is once again a Toronto Raptor. The LA Clippers traded Leonard to Toronto in June, but the deal was held up by the NBA while the Clippers were being investigated for circumventing the league's salary cap. Leonard was a key piece of the Toronto Raptors' 2019 championship team and left for LA as a free agent after that year's playoffs.
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1: Taking a look at your evening forecast, it's going to be clear with some light wind, and it'll get to a low of 11. Tomorrow, sunny skies throughout most of the day with some more light wind, a high of 21, and a low of 10. Right now it's 19, and sunny.
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A lesson learned here today. The more you try at something, the better you get. I think I'm figuring out this new program. We're about to find out together, I guess. The winner of our Foo Fighters contest with Courtney Neeson is coming up in 2 songs. I'll have this figured out. I think you promised.

0: believe that was only like a week of submissions. Those growls were out of this world. But it is time that we finally pick a winner. Someone is winning these tickets to the Foo Fighters show this Sunday, BC Place.
1: Hello.
2: Hey, Shannon, it's Mac from 98.9 Jet FM. How's your day going?
1: It's good. How are you?
2: Not bad, thanks. I think you got yourself entered for our Dave Growl contest this week. Do you remember that?
1: Oh, my goodness. Yes, I sure do. My vocal cords are finally recovering.
2: No doubt. You had a killer submission, and you actually knew the words. I don't know if anybody else knows the words to Foo Fighters songs. I'm calling you to let you know you won this pair of tickets to go see them live this Sunday.
1: Get out.
2: You are did. You yeah. The question is, are you more excited for Foo Fighters or Queens of the Stone Age?
1: Oh, you know what? I saw the Foo Fighters back in, I think it was like 2002 before they really like kind of came on the scene. So I think I'm excited for the Foo Fighters for sure, because I don't really remember the show, but wow, that's amazing.
2: Yes, and I can only imagine the show's gotten better and better. I mean, that is probably one of the most put together shows in the rock world right now.
1: Absolutely. I cannot wait.
2: Glad you're a genuine fan. That just makes my heart so happy for you. And that's a wrap on Courtney Neeson, There Goes My Hero. Dave Grohl contest. I think if we sent these submissions to the Foo Fighters, they would let every single one of you up on stage. Unfortunately, only Shannon Kelly's going to have that chance this Sunday. Thank you to everybody who took part in this. I mean, that's going to be a killer show. And Shannon, I can't wait for that Jet Nation concert review coming through on Monday. Here is The Request, the song that he is most looking forward to. Foo Fighters, Monkey Wrench on the Jet.

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Congrats again to everybody who got entered for Dave Corral with Courtney Neeson. That was a super fun week, and hopefully you got something to look forward to now at the end of this week. If you missed it, there was another super amazing, the one we've been waiting for, concert announcement that came out this morning. And if for some reason you did miss it, I'll let you know what that means for us.

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9: 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Power Up, the legendary AC/DC tribute band, is coming to the Tidemark Theatre on Saturday the 19th of September. Now, if you haven't heard of this band, and I'm sure you have if you're an AC/DC fan, but if you haven't and you want to look them up, it is spelt very fashionably, PWR/ and the word up. Just push all those letters together. Now, if you were around for AC/DC's heyday in the early 80s, this is expected to be almost hauntingly and eerily similar to the real thing back in the day. The lead singer is John Bon Johnson, but what actually makes them good? The actual acoustics, whether they actually have the talent to do it, the music they play, the things they wear, the overall sound and atmosphere, and if that matches that of 1980, then they're quid in. 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So if you do want the best of AC/DC without using a time machine, I'd say this is your best bet. Again, Power Up is playing in the Tidemark Theatre in Campbell River on September the 19th. 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

We've been begging for this, and it was confirmed today. We get this before Christmas. Metallica is coming to Vancouver. The M72 tour continues. 12 new dates added, and there's only one Canadian stop. But it's us. It's Vancouver. BC Place, May 8th. It would probably be your final chance to catch them in Canada. I mean, Metallica has like that entire Sphere show planned over in Las Vegas. They have so many things on the go. But this tour has been happening for years now. This is looking like your last chance. Your best bet at getting tickets is being part of the Metallica fan club. It's your way of beating the general public. And again, only one Canadian stop. So everybody's going to be trying to get these tickets. That's your warning. They go on sale next week. Oh, you're going to be fighting for these ones.

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1: Middle of the week rock and roll news. Rammstein. I've always called him Rammstein. Rammstein fans, they just announced Live in Mexico City. It's a concert film and live album. So the film will hit select theaters November 4th. And then the album will come out November 20th. And the home release will come out November 20th. I got to tell you, never been a big Rammstein fan, but I have seen them in concert. It's insanity. I mean, you want a rock and roll show on the level of a Kiss rock and roll show with explosions and pyro? This will be it. So a big screen concert film with that band. You don't even have to like the music. That'll just be cool. You don't want to mess with Liam Gallagher, especially when it comes to social media. Of course, people were fired up about the price of tickets for the upcoming 2027 tour. And Liam spent some time on social media fighting back. It was funny. That's the thing about that guy. He's hilarious, right? Yeah, the tickets are super pricey, but his comebacks, awesome. And Metallica, they've got 24 shows scheduled for the Vegas Sphere. Those shows start in October, and then they'll run until next March. But the band just announced that they're grabbing Limp Bizkit, and they're heading back out on tour for more dates of the M72 tour after their Vegas residency. They're going to continue to do the no-repeat weekends. 12 cities, including Vancouver, BC Place, May 8th. It's going to be amazing. If you've never seen Metallica, here's your chance. Live and local, Finger 11 is coming to the Tide Mark. That show's set to go March 19th. Tickets go on sale this Friday. Should be a good time. You want to promote a show, do it right here on the Rock Blast, 703-2538.
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